All day long I never stay. 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Sometimes I wish I was back home. 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The way she danced was so sublime. 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

0: 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Nice and easy. But there's just one thing, you see. We never, ever do nothing nice and easy. 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But we're going to take the beginning of this song and do it easy. But then we're going to do the finish rough. It's the way we do Proud Mary. Rolling on the river. Listen to the story now.
1: Left a good job in the city, working for the man every night and day.

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0: Francisco.
1: Meditating on this scheme, bro. I need like two or three able bodies to make this loop.
2: Son, what's the deal?
3: Damn, God, let's get it on.
1: Yo, this is old Duke. He's sliding out the rear of this Bills, nigga. Like,
2: what?
1: Like five bells.
2: What?

0: Yeah, because Bonnie M on Rasputin. And then our bitchy is Dark to Remenda. Also die nächsten Titel für euch mit den Joshets für die Spaßwünsche.
1: Lusting and his hunger for power became known to more and more people. The demands to do something about this.

gentlemen, may I have your attention, please? The show starts in 10, 9, 8, 7, 6, 5.